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1: Hola, soy Phil Collins from Def Leppard. 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
1: I was a little too tall, could've used a few pounds. Tight pants,

the stenches in the air, the funk of 40,000 years, and grisly goons from every tomb are closing in to seal your doom. And though you fight to stay alive, your body starts to shiver, for no mirror.

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1: You might know of the original sin, and you might know how to play with fire.

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And there was a time when the facts didn't stare. There is a dream, and it's held by many.

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Look at that mama, she got it sticking in the cameraman. And we could have some. Andy's up there, what's that? Hawaiian noises. He's banging on the bongos like a chimpanzee. 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